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12: Well, welcome to the Eagle Stairway to 7. It is a block of Led Zeppelin. It's a 2 for Tuesday, but you might get a bonus track of Zeppelin. Our first track was actually recorded at Juggy Sound Studio in New York in 1969 while the band was on tour. Now, John Bonham, it is reported, used garbage pails to get that bongo drum sound on Ramble On the Eagle Stairway to 7.

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4: Hi, it's Joe Scar with your Rock Notes. Billy Joel is selling his prized motorcycle collection at the inaugural Retromobile New York auction at the Javits Center coming up November 19th and 20th. More than 70 bikes from Billy's personal garage will go up for bid. Billy has built a collection spanning brands including Ducati, BMW, Harley-Davidson, and Triumph, including a 1978 Triumph T140 Bonneville gifted to Billy by Madison Square Garden to mark his 150th sold-out performance there. Now it's someone else's turn to hit the road, Billy Joel said. Proceeds from the auction will benefit the Joel Foundation. Meanwhile, Cheap Trick's Rick Nielsen is also putting up some personal items for auction. Rick has one of the most legendary collections of guitars in rock and roll. Now he's letting some of them go for a good cause. Julian's Auctions announced yesterday that they have partnered with him to present the Rick Nielsen Collection. More than 300 items will be offered up on October 24th, with a portion of the proceeds going to benefit St. Jude Children's Research Hospital. The auction will happen live in person at the Musicians Hall of Fame and Museum at the historic Nashville Municipal Auditorium. You can check it all out and get registered online at Julian's website, juliansauctions.com. Rick says it was his wife's idea to pare down his collection to a more manageable size. I always told people when I die, my wife will probably sell everything for a dollar, so stick around, he said. But then I lived a lot longer than she thought. There are over 70 guitars available as part of the collection. Rod Stewart has confirmed 2027 will mark his last ever concert tour. Rod said on Instagram yesterday, after much deliberation and sadness, I have to announce next year will be my last tour forever, ever. I'm not retiring, but this will be the last rock and roll tour. Rod Stewart's 2026 North American tour and Las Vegas residency were previously canceled following a coronary stent procedure in August. The farewell run kicks off with four U.S. dates in March of 2027 before a U.K. European leg runs April 23rd in Dublin through July 24th in Hanover, Germany. Howard Jones will support those U.K. dates. Rod Stewart will close out the tour at Colorado's Red Rocks Amphitheater on September 2nd and 3rd. There's your Rock Notes on 92.9 The Eagle.
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2: And welcome to the year of 1985, where on the technology front, the first .com is registered. What's a .com? And the first version of Windows is released, version 1.0. Terrorists continue to perform acts of terror, including the hijacking of the TWA Flight 847 and the Italian cruise liner, the Achille Lauro. Famine in Ethiopia, shown more on TV, and the music world presents Live Aid concerts, which would raise many millions of dollars from concerts from around the world to help the starving in Africa. As the pop industry in the U.S. will join together to sing We Are the World. Volcanic eruption in Colombia will kill 25,000 people as the Unabomber will claim his first victim here in the States. The year 1985, and there are tears for fears. Good thing it's a band at 92.9 Eagle.

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1: Meet the Golden Girls.
3: Hi there. Ma! What's the matter?
2: Everyone is fine. No one died. The home burnt down.
3: My God, are you all right? How'd you get here?
2: I took a cab.
3: Well, you should have called.
2: I'm perfectly capable of managing by myself. I don't need help. I'm a totally independent person.
3: I know.
2: I need $67 for the cab.
0: It's 1985.

0: Billy Idol, his Rebel Yell, released in 1985. Title track became a big hit that year. For Billy, here on the 10 at 10, 1985, I'm Scott Kay. Let's go to a show.
1: I got us some kick-ass seats.
2: Can we rock and roll you one more?
0: Let's see, Jimmy Buffett played Rosenblatt Stadium in 1985, or at the Omaha Civic Auditorium, it was Dio with Dokken. The Firm, it was Crocus with Accept. Stevie Ray Vaughan, there was Don Henley with the Hooters. Iron Maiden, Tom Petty and the Heartbreakers, Leon Redbone.
3: Oh, shit, right there. Rip,
0: there was Brian Adams, George Thorogood, Sawyer Brown, R.E.M. with 10,000 Maniacs, Bon Jovi with Billy Squire and Rat. Bob Devaney Center here in Lincoln had the Beach Boys, the show also with Amy Grant. Royal Grove featured Weird Al Yankovic in 1985. Over at the Drumsticks, it was the Drumstick Had to Go Betweens, Black Flag, and 10,000 Maniacs. And at Pershing Auditorium 1985, we saw Ricky Skaggs. There was a tennis exhibition with John McEnroe and Vitas Gerulaitis. Night Ranger, Rat with Bon Jovi, Leslie Gore, The Drifters, Little Anthony and the Crystals, all in an oldie show. Gallagher did his thing, and Heart with a new look and new songwriters and a new album. They played in Lincoln on October 18th, and this was some of their new stuff from the self-titled Heart album. It's Never 1985.

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1: Considering its quality and size, the compact disc most certainly will become a part of our everyday lives in the future. Producer Tom Tomaszewski has that story.
2: Frank Maioli is a connoisseur of wines and music. His eclectic collection of the latter began when he was 5 years old. Today, he has 600 to 700 selections, ranging from modern electronic to classical acoustic. But lately, Frank has neglected the LPs he collected for years and turned to compact discs.
0: The Eagles, 10 at 10. It's 1985.

0: Whoa, it's Loveaboy here in the year 1985, and they're loving every minute of it, especially because they got a large television to watch the new show, The Golden Girls, or maybe The Cosby Show, or Growing Pains, the TV spy crime drama, The Equalizer debuts, starring Edward Woodward. MacGyver, starring Richard Dean Anderson, debuts on ABC. There's still Murder, She Wrote, Cheers, Miami Vice, with a young Bruce Willis and Sybil Shepherd debuting in Moonlighting. And we can watch that all now on a very small little tiny TV we can take with us.
1: If you'd like to treat yourself to a color TV small enough to go almost anywhere, scoop up one of Zenith's great little 9-inch delights. Chances are, we've got your favorite flavor. Zenith. Quality.
0: It is 1985, and talking heads say, hey!

0: And she was. Talking heads here in the year 1985, where the space shuttle Atlantis is launched. As the spread of AIDS increases, governments around the world start screening blood donations for the virus. Michael Jackson buys ATV Music and every Beatles song for $47 million. As the United States-Canadian tornado outbreak occurs, beginning on May 31st, as 41 tornadoes hit Ohio, Pennsylvania, New York, and Ontario, leaving 76 dead. Here in the year 1985, where there was a comedian named Sam Kinison. Hey, and with a name like Kinison, he's got to be funny.
1: What the world hunger thing, the USA for Africa? Isn't that great? You guys hear the song? I'm like anybody else on the planet. I'm very moved by world hunger. I see the same commercials. Those little kids starving and very depressed. And I watch these things on TV and I see those commercials and I look at it and I go, God, how cruel, you know? Just see a little kid out there and I go, if the film crew could give this kid a sandwich. You know the kid's not out there, filming a letter from home with a Betamax, huh? You know there's a director 5 feet away going, don't feed him yet! Get that sandwich out of here! It doesn't work unless he looks hungry!
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11: We'll have President Reagan's reaction to the new leader of the Soviet Union's call for nuclear freeze. 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

Don Henley, all she wants to do is dance here in the year 1985. So let her dance, for crying out loud. Here on the Eagles 10 at 10, we're in sports. Boris Becker becomes the youngest winner at 17 to capture the Wimbledon title. In the Super Bowl, 49ers beat Miami Dolphins 38-16. Super Bowl MVP Joe Montana. Mike Tyson KOs Hector Mercedes in the first round of his first pro fight. And like a broken record, the Nebraska Cornhuskers finish their season at 9-3 under Coach Osborne, finishing 11th nationally and second to Oklahoma in the Big Eight. And baseball, Cincinnati Reds player Pete Rose breaks Ty Cobb's all-time hit record of 4,191 hits. Rose's record-breaking single is off of San Diego Padre pitcher Eric Cho, as Raleigh Fingers breaks Sparky Lyle's American League career record of 232 saves, as the Kansas City Royals defeat the St. Louis Cardinals 4-3 to become the first team to win the World Series after losing the first two games at home. Go Royals! It's John Fogerty, now in center field in 1975.

0: Fogey back again here in the year 1985. Scott K. here on the 10 at 10. We're watching a lot of movies on the silver screen. There was Back to the Future, Rocky IV, Out of Africa. There was Cocoon, Police Academy 2, their first assignment. A View to a Kill was the 14th James Bond film, last one to star Roger Moore, also starring Grace Jones and Christopher Walken. Big year for singer Tina Turner as she stars in Mad Max Beyond Thunderdome and gets a Grammy Award for her latest, What's Love Got to Do With It? Oh, yeah. And who knew that Rambo was helicopter and language qualified? Rambo, language qualified? Well, he is in First Blood, Part 2.
1: 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Sylvester Stallone is back as Rambo. Rambo's the best combat vet I've ever seen. His mission, to locate American POWs in Vietnam.
2: 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POWs? 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

0: Classic rock, 92.9 Eagle, Forever Man, Eric Clapton here in the year 1985 from his album Behind the Sun. Here on the Eagles 10 at 10, we're in the year 1985. It is American journalist Terry Anderson being kidnapped in Beirut, Lebanon. Mafia boss Paul Castellano shot on orders
1: of the Godfather, John Gotti.
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0: Hitting the 10 at 10 with Scott K. Rocking the workforce with Joe Scar. 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

0: Hi, it's Jill St. James. Afternoons here on The Eagle. 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

0: 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It's the morning show that rocks with your host. 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

Classic Rock, 92.9, The Eagles, Skynyrd, and a little Sweet Home, Alabama, and old Scotty's Sweet Home radio station. Back here after a personal day. Had to take a day off, get some stuff done yesterday, which we did. 90% completed. Got one more task to do, but we've got to do some coordinating with some other folks. So that'll get done a different day, but majority of the stuff we wanted to get done yesterday got done. Ready to go. Got Morning Show, The Rock's on the air. Coming up, got some Vital Idol, The Foos, Foreigner, and Zeppelin 2. It's all here on Eagle. And let's take a dive and a jump on the Tiger with Dio here on Eagle. Happy Hump Day.

0: There's more rock next on the Eagle. 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
1: And the rain has begun once again. But I got my roof done, so that was a good deal there. Anyway, top of the morning, everybody. And I did check the garage yesterday, the spot that where it was leaking through, and I had a bucket sitting there, completely dry.
2: Yeah?
1: I got at least that one of them holes, so we're good.
3: Well, we hope you're good, because we got more rain on the way today.
1: Yeah.
3: Nebraska's on track to get 3 to 3.5 inches of rain, according to the National Weather Service in Valley. A flood watch went into effect last night at 7. That'll stay in effect until 7 tomorrow night. More from the 10-11 Severe Weather Center is coming up. With the midterm election just around the corner, Nebraska's 3rd Congressional District will be a stop for President Trump on Monday night. He'll be speaking at the Nebraska State Fairgrounds in Grand Island at 6 p.m. Leading artificial intelligence companies have signed a voluntary agreement designed to set safety standards for the rapidly growing AI technology. The White House described the document as a constitution for AI companies and said it is a morally binding contract, although it doesn't carry the force of law. The agreement, called the White House Accord on Superintelligence, was announced after President Trump and House Speaker Mike Johnson met yesterday with AI company executives. Johnson said companies are committing to stronger internal controls, independent reviews, audits, and greater transparency. The agreement does not create new federal regulations or penalties.
1: I think Dr. Evil said it correctly when he went, right.
3: You got that right. Yesterday, I told you during the morning show that Husker senior middle blocker Andy Jackson had been named Big Ten Player of the Week. Well, Jackson just added another award. She was just named the American Volleyball Coaches Association National Player of the Week.
1: Nice.
3: Huskers will travel to number 16 Penn State tomorrow night, 6 p.m., with coverage on the Big Ten Network. Hey, what are you drinking this morning? How about a cup of ambition?
1: There you go. Thanks, Dolly.
3: Yeah, that's the Dolly Parton coffee. Dolly ensured that she'd be here for the nationwide launch of her Cup of Ambition coffee. Despite being terminally ill, her coffee brand just launched nationally yesterday. Did you realize yesterday was National Coffee Day?
1: No.
3: Yeah, it was. There were lots of special deals on coffee all around the city and the state and the United States. Anyway, along with the launch was a 30-second ad featuring Dolly Parton herself as 9 to 5 plays over the Cup of Ambition coffee commercial. Coffee sales will support Dolly Parton's Imagination Library, which aims to encourage young children to find a love for reading. Cup of Ambition Coffee, available everywhere now.
1: Okay.
3: If you want to give it a try.
1: Wonder how, is it probably pretty high dollar?
3: I don't know how much it costs.
1: Okay, we'll see.
3: I
1: can look that up.
3: Yeah, well.
1: I won't do it right now. I'll look it up later.
3: I can hop in the car and run down to Super Saver.
1: Get you a cup of ambition.
3: I think I'm okay.
1: All right. Very good. Weather forecast details brought to you by Dave's Heating and Air. How close to the mic will he be?
4: Wet weather is expected for your really Wednesday close. Here in Lincoln. We have a flood watch that remains in place through 7 p.m. Thursday. Scattered rain this morning will become more widespread this afternoon into this evening, with isolated thunderstorms possible at times. Look for highs in the lower 70s. Tonight, lows drop down to the mid-60s with rain continuing. Rain ends as we head into and through the day on your Thursday with cloudy skies and highs in the mid to upper 60s with a northeast breeze at 10 to 20 miles an hour. From the 10-11 Severe Weather Center, I'm meteorologist Bill Rentschler for 92.9. 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
11: Fall weather in Nebraska. 75 and sunny today, 52 tomorrow. Windy on Saturday and next week. 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
6: If there's one thing a fisherman keeps track of, other than his gear, his bait, and his beverages, it's the seasons. 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Never heard of the saw? It's the time of the year when summer starts making way for fall, and bass start migrating towards shallower areas. 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
6: I'm Peter Roman at Wolf Tackle. And like you know, sitting on your butt with a drink in your hand is leisure, but if you have a fishing pole on the other hand, it's a sport. We know fishing.
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The

0: power there, but it's still very humid, so you're still sweating your ass off, even though it's like 73 degrees.
1: 100% humidity with all that rain.
0: Yeah, no doubt, man.
1: Yikes.
0: Hey, a pop-up edition of...
2: Here's one you may well know, you may not know it, and if you don't know it, I really don't know where you've been. Here we go.
0: Something you didn't know yesterday, Joe. You missed it. I did it yesterday, but I was off the air. I just did it to people around me. They thought I was weird, but... You know, like, who the hell is this guy? What's he talking about? Something you didn't know yesterday, a group of researchers from New Zealand were able to train four pigeons to consistently, with 70% accuracy, recognize dozens of words. The smartest pigeon learned about 60 words that it could distinguish from about 1,000 non-words. So they can, you know, say something to it like, you know, Wankel Rosary Engine. And he looks at him like, what? But he said, you know, say something, you know, that would mean something like bow your head or something. They would go, it would do it.
1: Wow.
0: So there you go. 70% accuracy, dozens of words from pigeons. So not the dumbest.
1: Sentences word. Or words?
0: Like- words. Yeah, I guess words, not sentences. So it'd be like, you know, drink, know what to do, you know? So pretty wow. Something you didn't know yesterday, Joe. Pigeons are kind of smart.
1: I'm trying to figure out how I can put that to good use today. But,
0: there's no real good use for that, you know?
1: Yeah.
0: They don't seem to want to stay around to learn. You got to capture them, put them in cages. Too much work.

0: There's more rock next. Now, news and sports headlines from a couple of guys. It's Scott and Joe on the morning show that rocks.
1: Hey, and welcome in here. Happy hump day. We're halfway through the work week here. Joe, what's going on?
2: Well, the rain continues today, and we're on track to get 3 to 3.5 more inches of rain, according to the National Weather Service in Valley. A flood watch went into effect last night at 7. That's going to stay in effect until 7 p.m. tomorrow night. So keep that in mind. Forecast coming up for you. A fugitive from a homicide case in North Dakota was apprehended after a high-speed pursuit yesterday in eastern Nebraska. Nebraska State Patrol said just after 8:30 in the morning, troopers were notified that Milford police were in pursuit of a Toyota Camry connected to an active investigation in Fargo, North Dakota. The pursuit turned eastbound on I-80 headed toward Lincoln, and the State Patrol air wing was activated to track the vehicle, speeds reached over 100 miles per hour during this pursuit. At one point, the suspect drove onto the shoulder of the interstate toward a trooper trying to deploy stop sticks. After the successful deployment of other stop sticks, the vehicle left the interstate at the Ashland interchange and came to a stop. The suspect leaves the vehicle and is taken into custody without further incident. 42-year-old Brandon George was arrested and is lodged in the Lancaster County Jail. The midterm elections are just around the corner. What are we, like 35, 36 days away, something like that? Nebraska's 3rd congressional district is going to be a stop for President Trump. Coming up Monday night, he'll be speaking at the Nebraska State Fairgrounds in Grand Island at 6 p.m. Isn't the fair over?
1: Fair's over. Oh. I don't know if they can get in. Is the gates closed? They're going to be...
2: Hey, I'm here! Yeah. President, let me in.
1: Fair's over next year.
2: I'm sure they'll have... all the security. I'm sure there'll be a lot of folks there. Yesterday, we told you Husker senior middle blocker Andy Jackson was named the Big Ten Player of the Week. She was now named yesterday, later in the day, the AVCA National Player of the Week. Congratulations. Huskers in action tomorrow night at number 16 Penn State, 6 p.m. First serve, Big Ten Network. Major League Baseball playoffs wild card round yesterday. Padres beat the Cubs 8-0. Braves beat the Phillies 5-3 in the National League. In the American League action, Yankees shut out the Red Sox 9-0. White Sox beat the Astros 6-3. Game 2 of each series will be today. And this sounds like a tale from Moon Pie Town, but it's actually from Texas.
1: Okay.
2: A Texas man was arrested after deliberately crashing his car into a Kroger grocery store because he had to go to the bathroom. The incident occurred at about 4:28 in the morning Sunday at Rosenberg, Texas. According to Rosenberg Police Department, the man intentionally accelerated into the Kroger store, causing extensive damage to the pharmacy entrance. Officers determined that he was upset after finding the doors were locked and he couldn't get in because he had to go to the bathroom bad. The police said, "I guess when you got to go, you got to go, but we strongly advise finding a store that's actually open for business to do your business." No injuries were reported. The man, who is yet unidentified, was charged with criminal mischief. I think there'd be a few other charges besides criminal mischief when you crash into and cause all
1: that
2: damage.
1: Can you
2: get
1: a ticket for pooping your own pants? I don't think so. Well, but you just don't want to do it, though.
2: Yeah.
1: I don't, but I'm not going to crash my car through it. I probably just went behind a building.
2: Yeah, yeah, exactly.
1: That's what I mean, if I was that
2: desperate, and if you happen to get arrested because of it, it's like, I couldn't help it.
1: But I didn't crash through doors of the store. Yeah,
2: and
1: yikes.
2: Now he's going to face having to, pay for all that.
1: Oh, yeah, exactly. 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Showers and possible thunderstorms again today, high of 71. Tonight, more showers, 63. And tomorrow, Thursday, cloudy, 67 with showers and storms possible again. And that's your forecast here from the Eagle. Coming up, venting won't calm your anger. This will. I got that coming up.
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0: Strucking, Sinning, and Billy Squire here on the morning show that rocks, and appreciate you tuning in. Venting, Joe, will not calm your anger.
1: What? I shouldn't scream and shout and...
0: Contrary to popular belief, venting anger does not help reduce it and may actually make it worse. A meta-analytic review from the Ohio State University analyzed 154 studies involving 10,189 participants and found no scientific support for releasing anger through expression. Quote, there's not a shred of scientific evidence to support
1: I'm not looking at the words, so I don't know what
0: you're trying to say. It's I can't get it out. Carthenic or whatever. You know what I'm saying? It's like a therapy. It's like good therapy.
1: Uh-huh.
0: I just can't seem to speak it. I don't know why. I just knocked my kitty over. Anyway, a senior author, Brad Bushman, put this together. Even exercise like jogging can backfire by increasing physiological arousal. That means, like, if you're mad about something, uh-huh, I'll just go out and run, kind of shake it off. Well, actually, that gets you pumped back up. Researchers found that relaxation and mindfulness, deep breathing, or yoga are most effective at reducing anger. Certain physical activities may be good for your heart, but they're definitely not the best way to reduce anger, Bushman said. So there you go.
1: Huh.
0: So, I think, there are certain things like computer or something like that jacking up. And you talk to your coworker and said, man, I'm just really sick of these computers. They're not updating them, and they're just crappy, and they just keep shutting down, or I have to keep rebooting it or something like that. Thanks for letting me vent. And you do kind of feel a little bit better, but then again, it doesn't really solve the issue, does it?
1: No, but deep breathing and yoga doesn't solve the issue either.
0: No, it doesn't. You won't get as wound up, I'm trying to do that. I'm one of those people that I instantly get pissed. I just, and I'm mad. I'm yelling, I'm screaming, I'm stomping, I'm faunching. And then I feel
1: I've never heard that.
0: And then I'm quiet. I'm just like, I feel better.
1: I just hit my thumb with my hammer. No, I should just go.
0: Well, that's different. That's a physical.
1: Yeah, that's pain.
0: That's just not me bitching at my, computer here or something.
1: But anger is.
0: Yeah.
1: Yeah.
0: It's really,
1: it's kind of, instead of let it out.
0: Instead of letting it out.
1: Let it go.
0: Yes.
1: Let it go. Let it go. Scotty. Take a deep breath.
0: Just.
1: Let's all take a deep breath together.
0: And blow that not so cookie punk back downtown. That's what I do. Screw that. Barracuda style. That's how this song came about. Anne was mad at that guy backstage.
1: Yeah.
0: Tell me, man. It's Heart and Barracuda. So deep breaths. Forget the yoga. Just deep breaths, chill. I think you'll be all right.
1: All right.
0: I'll need a heart attack.

0: There's more rock next on the Eagle. Now, news and sports headlines with Scott and Joe on the morning show that rocks from 92.9 The Eagle.
1: Got something from Jake coming up. Not Jake from State Farm. Jake from round here. So that'll be on the way here on the morning show that rocks. Stand by, coming up. It's a musical celebration here with Black Sabbath. But Joe, what you got going on this morning? I'm smelling apples and cinnamon.
2: Raisins and cinnamon and oatmeal.
1: Okay. Somebody's made breakfast here.
2: Just made some oatmeal.
1: Okay, good. Well, let's get to it so it's still hot when you're done there.
2: We have a flood watch. Thank you. We have a flood watch that went into effect last night at 7, and that'll stay in effect until tomorrow night at 7 with the rain. High-speed chase yesterday on Interstate 80. A fugitive from a homicide case in North Dakota was apprehended after a high-speed pursuit that reached over 100 miles an hour. They deployed Air Wing from the Nebraska State Patrol to track this vehicle, a Toyota Camry, as police were chasing the suspect from Fargo, North Dakota, wanted in a homicide case there. Finally, stop sticks were used, and the vehicle came to a stop after leaving the interstate at the Ashland Interchange. 42-year-old Brandon George arrested and lodged in the Lancaster County Jail. Leading artificial intelligence companies have signed a voluntary agreement designed to set safety standards for a rapidly growing technology. The White House described the document as a constitution for AI companies and said it is morally binding. Although it does not carry the force of law, the agreement, called the White House Accord on Superintelligence, was announced after President Trump and House Speaker Mike Johnson met yesterday with AI company executives. I thought this already happened, but apparently it wasn't official. Congress has voted to officially end production of the U.S. penny after 234 years. The Senate approved the Bipartisan Common Sense Act by a voice vote, sending it to the president to sign. The U.S. Mint had already stopped

0: producing pennies last year because it costs almost 4 cents to make each 1 cent coin.
1: Right.
0: Officials estimate ending production of the penny will save about $56 million a year. Existing pennies will remain legal money and can still be spent. But as supplies shrink, businesses will be allowed to round cash totals up or down to the nearest 5 cents, which I thought businesses already had already started doing also. Haven't you?
1: Yeah, some,
0: I've had that
1: some,
0: happen.
1: No, some do. I've been, because I got scammed, I've been paying cash more. Mm-hmm. Not using my debit card in any machine other than a Wells Fargo ATM. That's because that's where I bank. So
0: yeah,
1: now I'll use it in another bank's ATM, but I will not scan my debit card ever again in a store, at a gas station, at a pump, never. I'll use my credit card because there's more security there.
0: Mm-hmm.
1: But I try to been paying more in cash lately. Just going to cash machine, get a couple $100 for the for the month or whatever I need to.
0: Mm-hmm.
1: Buy sundry items throughout the day. Some people give me pennies, and some of the stores now are just rounding up or rounding down to the nearest nickel. So
0: yeah. They're
1: not messing with the pennies anymore. Yeah. But you can still use the pennies.
0: Mm-hmm. But they're just not making them anymore.
1: Right. I was reading that story, too. They say, most Americans have, $80 in pennies.
0: I know.
1: Or something.
0: I was thinking
1: that.
0: The same thing. If everybody took all their pennies and just put them back into circulation, all those pennies that you're saving in jars or wherever,
1: yeah. We
0: wouldn't need to make any more anyway.
1: No, you wouldn't.
0: We'd
1: have enough pennies.
0: Yeah.
1: But see, the thing is now, most banks, you can't just take a big old jar of change in there and go, hey, put this in my checking account. They don't count that no more. They don't put it in the big machine and...
0: They don't?
1: No.
0: My bank does.
1: No, you... No, they don't.
0: Yes, they do. I did it recently.
1: Well, my bank don't.
0: Not just pennies, but a whole bunch of coins.
1: I have to have it pre-loaded in already in the sleeves, and then they'll take it.
0: Are you kidding?
1: They will not. No, they won't do it anymore. We just don't do that anymore. Okay.
0: Oh.
1: So...
0: Well, I've had it. Yeah,
1: well, we'll talk about banks after we're done.
0: Yeah, whatever.
1: I gotta get
0: to my oatmeal.
1: I might be switching. Yeah, your oatmeal's getting cold.
0: Wild card playoffs started yesterday in Major League Baseball. I'll quickly tell you: the Padres beat the Cubs 8-0. The Braves beat the Phillies 5-3 in the National League. In the American League, the Yankees shut out the Red Sox 9-0, and the White Sox beat the Astros 6-3.
1: All right. Astros need Astro Boy. That's what they need. Brian, AC Heating, Electric, and Plumbing bringing us the forecast here. And that is calling for showers and possible thunderstorms today, high of 71. Tonight, more showers down to 63. And for tomorrow, Thursday, cloudy and 67, more showers and storms possible. And that is your forecast here from 92.9 The Eagle, where this portion of the morning show that rocks is brought to you by Ing Certified Transmission.
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0: Eagle, Black Sabbath, 92.9 The Eagle, Lincoln's Classic Rock. Morning Show that rocks. There you go. Jake likes that tune, that War Pig song. I do too. It's a good one.
1: Well, good for Jake. I like it too.
0: But I don't know if she likes it. Bodana Sibandin. There you go. Bodana Sibandin, an 11-year-old from Harrow, Northwest London, has become the youngest person in history to earn the women's grandmaster title in chess.
1: 11.
0: She secured her third qualifying norm representing England at the 46th Chess Olympiad in Uzbekistan. Bodana taught herself the game. Matter of fact, during COVID lockdown, she found an old board at home, an old board game.
1: Mm-hmm.
0: And then she started watching YouTube tutorials to figure out how to play chess. At 7, she won all 24 matches at the European Schools Championship. She previously became the youngest person to represent England internationally in any sport. The record was previously held by Katerina Longno, who achieved it at age 12. She said, "I'm happy to do it, but I want to keep going and keep making history as well instead of just stopping here," she said. So there you go. 11 years old, women's grandmaster in chess. She said, "Don't call me daughter. Call me grandmaster champion, please."
1: That's right.
0: Pearl Jam.
1: Show a little respect.
0: Right. There you go.

Yesterday, we saw an ad that said, radio for sale, $1. Volume stuck on full. I thought, I can't turn that down. Classic Rock, 92.9, The Eagle.

0: More rock next on 92.9 The Eagle. Here's some news and sports headlines with Scott and Joe. Scott's not crazy. He prefers the term mentally hilarious.
1: Wait.
0: Scott and Joe in the morning.
2: And it's Wednesday morning. Happy hump day halfway there. Joe, what you got going on?
3: A fugitive from a homicide case in North Dakota is in custody in Lincoln, Lancaster County Jail. He was apprehended after a high-speed pursuit yesterday in eastern Nebraska.
1: By the bandit? High-speed pursuit?
3: Eastbound and down, loaded up and trucking down I-80. Nebraska State Patrol said just after 8:30 in the morning, troopers were notified that Milford police were in pursuit of a Toyota Camry connected to an active investigation in Fargo, North Dakota. The pursuit headed eastbound on I-80 towards Lincoln, and the State Patrol air wing was activated to track the vehicle. Speeds in this pursuit reached over 100 miles per hour. At one point, the suspect actually drove onto the shoulder of the interstate toward a trooper who was trying to deploy stop sticks. After the successful deployment of stop sticks elsewhere, the vehicle left the interstate at the Ashland Interchange and came to a stop. The suspect left his vehicle and was taken into custody without further incident. 42-year-old Brandon George was arrested and is lodged in the Lancaster County Jail. The midterm election's coming up just a few days away, a little over a month, and Nebraska's 3rd congressional district will be a stop for President Trump. On Monday night, he'll be speaking at the Nebraska State Fairgrounds in Grand Island at 6 p.m. In Major League Baseball playoffs yesterday, wild card round happened yesterday. Padres beat the Cubs 8-0. The Braves beat the Phillies 5-3 in the National League. In the American League, Yankees shut out the Red Sox 9-0. White Sox beat the Astros 6-3. Game 2 of each series is today. She was named Big Ten Player of the Week on Monday. Andy Jackson yesterday was named the AVCA National Player of the Week. Husker senior middle blocker. Andy Jackson, congratulations. Huskers will play tomorrow night at number 16 Penn State. First service at 6. It's on the Big Ten Network.
1: Got a new nickname for her. Action Jackson.
3: There you go.
1: Love it. That's a good one.
3: Maybe you've been watching Fat Bear Week online.
1: Mm-hmm.
3: A new champion was just crowned during the annual Fat Bear Week.
4: Forget about your worries and your strife. I mean the bare necessities.
1: There you go.
3: That's cool. The contest is held at this time each year at Alaska's Katmai National Park, where bears bulk up on salmon from the Brooks River ahead of the long winter. Fans can watch the bears on the Bear Cam and vote on which bear has gained the most weight. This year's winner, 20-year-old male bear named Backpack. Bear number 89. Before and after photos show Backpack looking lean in June, but now weighing about 1,200 pounds.
1: Wow.
3: Park officials say over 2 million votes from all over the world were cast this year and actually broke the internet for a while.
1: Mm.
3: So, Fat Bear Week.
1: And the winner was again?
3: Backpack.
1: Backpack.
3: A 20-year-old backpack, Bear 89.
1: All right. Excellent. Backpack.
3: Bear necessities. Thank you for that.
1: You got it. Sinclair Oil Company bringing us the forecast here, and that's calling for showers and possible thunderstorms throughout the day today. High of 71. Tonight, more showers down to 63. Aren't we under flood watch or flood kind of thing going on there?
3: Flood watch started last night at 7 and stays in effect until tomorrow night at 7.
1: Because we have more cloudy skies tomorrow and 67 with showers and storms possible again. So those are your...
4: Bear. Now, when you pick a pawpaw or a prickly pear,
1: just eat it and gain some weight, and you'll win like Backpack.
3: That's right.
1: Got more rock coming up. Oh, AC/DC is in the rock notes coming up here at 8:20, and they'll be on your radio here in just a second.
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7: Fall weather in Nebraska. 75 and sunny today, 52 tomorrow. Windy on Saturday and next week, who knows? 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
9: 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Never heard of the saw? It's the time of the year when summer starts making way for fall, and bass start migrating towards shallower areas. Saw is when the smart fisherman

0: fisherman will leave the other fisherman casting in deeper water while he pokes around in the cover just outside of the deep water, where you might find an early migrator or two. So when someone tells you his favorite season is the saw, you know you're talking to a fisherman. If he says his favorite season is the sprummer, he's just making up words.
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0: I'm Peter Roman at Wolf Tackle. And like you know, sitting on your butt with a drink in your hand is leisure, but if you have a fishing pole in the other hand, it's a sport. 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

0: Coming up, we got Rock Notes. Who's in the Rock Notes today? AC/DC, Foos, and Roger Waters. Isn't he the guy that ruined the Dark Side of the Moon album by remaking it and doing it all like this? Money.
1: Very weird.
0: Getaway. Money. Mm-hmm. Money. Anyway, but we have that coming up here in just a bit. Oh, as easy as GLP, Joe.
2: Yeah?
0: Did you hear? A new study claims that over 1 million Americans are using GLP-1 drugs like Ozempic without a prescription. What, really? Ozempic without a prescription? When somebody says they dropped 180 pounds of useless weight, I guess they're talking about their doctor? Is that what they're saying? Sorry. Anyway, speaking of Roger Waters, let's
3: get to the chopper
0: and do another brick in the wall.
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0: journey here on the Eagle. That's why I didn't make the band. I auditioned and I went, whoa, whoa, whoa. And they're like, man, get out of here. Next. You can't even sing.
1: Next.
0: Get out of here. Can't even sing. What did I do with my good pen? Just lost my pen. I was going to jot down a remember something for the workforce today.
1: Yeah, I've got a workforce prize every day this week and next. If you want to go see Rocca Berry Farm,
0: Ooh, yeah.
1: I've got day passes.

0: four-pack of day passes every day this
1: week. That's worth like $56 or
0: yes,
1: something.
0: Yes, it is.
1: Oh, is it?
0: Yep.
1: I got it right, didn't I?
0: Yep.
1: I remembered quite well from before I went on a one-day vacation.
0: Sometimes when you go on a one-day vacation, your mind has taken more than a day.
1: Yeah.
0: It takes a while to get back into it.
1: You know, yesterday when I was still waiting for Hope to get done with her thing, we got a lot of stuff accomplished. We did some, I just had a bunch of stuff I had to get done.
0: Yeah.
1: That I couldn't do, like, after
0: on
1: work.
0: On the weekends.
1: Yeah, I can't
0: work.
1: Do it on the weekend sure. or after work. So we got her done, but I'm sitting there and I just lost my train of thought. That's exactly what happened when I was sitting there.
0: just demonstrated it.
1: Yeah, just like.
0: Hey, you found your pen.
1: Oh, I just, yeah, there we go. It was underneath the copy, not on top. So I also got, Sid is bringing us the 10 at 10 today, 19, is it 75 today? I think it
0: Sid's
1: is.
0: Sid's Deli and Subs?
1: Sid's, yeah. Oh. He's back on the air, baby. He's just down the road. That's
0: we'll
1: the
0: have
1: closest.
0: To go have lunch down there.
1: We should do
0: days.
1: That. That sounds delicious. But anyway, we got 1975 today on the 10 at 10. So after that, listen up for Joe's prize here on the Eagle. And come back with your forecast and some Tom Petty here in a sec.
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1: Scott Kay with the Rock Notes. AC/DC postponed their MetLife Stadium concert last Friday due to that incoming nor'easter. The rescheduled show is now set for this Friday, October 2nd, with Foo Fighters announced as the opening act. Regular tour opener, The Pretty Reckless, was unavailable. Foo Fighters previously stepped in for AC/DC in St. Louis when Pretty Reckless performed with Soundgarden at the NFL kickoff in Seattle. Well, the MetLife show in East Rutherford, New Jersey, will serve as the final date on AC/DC's North American Power Up Tour. So long, guys. Been great. Roger Waters and his son Harry Waters have announced a 58-date North American tour for 2027. They're calling it Roger Waters Presents Legacy, a Pink Floyd show. The tour features Canadian-born, Nashville-based singer Clifton David Broadbridge, selected from 3,000 submissions. So I guess tickets for that go on sale either this Friday or next. I don't know. I don't really care. I'm over Roger Waters. And those are your Rock Notes. I'm Scott Kay.
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2: 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Never heard of the saw? 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
8: Bop, bop, beat it. Here's the weather. Would you like some weather, Joe?
9: I would. And I love that jingle, by the way.
8: I do, too. I always like that.
9: Yeah.
8: Old school style. Showers, possible thunderstorms again today with a high of 71. We're under a flash flood watch. Watch it flood because you ain't going to be able to do nothing about it. More showers tonight, down to 63. Thursday, cloudy, 67 with showers and some storms again possible. So be aware of that. And even though this song talks about, you know, it's a beautiful day, sun beat down. Oh, whatever his words are.
9: We could use some sunshine around here after all.
8: Why not a little sunshine in a song?
9: There you go.
8: There we go. Close your eyes, unless you're driving, and think it's a sunny day. Get under a heat lamp. That's all you can do.

0: That's Rush. Tom Sawyer got Basement Tapes on the way with Crosby, Stills, Nash from that debut, which went gold on this day. And it was like one of the best days for David Crosby and one of the worst days. We'll tell you about that coming up. Plus, we got a whole hour commercial-free rock on the way. Joe, midday rocking today. You got a nice workforce prize for Rocaberry Farm in the noon hour.
1: That's right. Four tickets excellent. Every day for day passes to
0: that
1: Rocaberry Farm.
0: That sounds epic.
1: Make some...
0: Get it? Epic.
1: There you go.
0: Faith No More. 92.9 Eagle. Thank you. Oh, I'll be here all morning.

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0: Curse. Rock and roll all night here at 92.9 Eagle. Curse is how I usually say it on the air. My best friend Tim, who's coming into town, he's like, curse. He does that too. He goes, you do that all the time on the air, don't you? And I go, yes, I do. Curse. That's how they introduced him. Ladies and gentlemen, curse.
1: You wanted the best and you got it. The hottest band in the land.
0: Curse.
1: There you go.
0: Got it. I couldn't remember the first part, but you got it. All right. But you've seen him so many times, more than I have. So you've heard that intro a dozen times at least, probably. Yep. Anyway, we'll get some Crosby, Stills, and Nash on the radio for you next. Today's basement tape from This Day in Rock 69. We'll do that, so stand by.
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0: It's the Deep Cuts, Lost Classics, Forgotten Hits of Rock and Roll, Basement Tapes time, and we're going to This Day in Rock, 1969, September 30th, when Crosby, Stills, Nash, the album is certified gold after being released earlier in the year. The Crosby, Stills, and Nash trio shot to immediate superstardom with the release of their self-titled debut LP. They went on to win Best New Artist of the Year, even over Led Zeppelin in 69, set immortalizing the group's amazing close high harmonies. While elements of the record really haven't dated well, Graham Nash's Eastern influenced musings on the big hit Marrakesh Express are rarely heard on the radio these days. The harmonies are absolutely timeless, and the best material remains rock solid, including Stephen Stills' great tribute to Judy, Sweet Judy Blue Eyes. And of course, Crosby's Long Time Gone remains a potent indictment of the assassination of Robert Kennedy, a definitive document of its era. And by the time their debut went gold on this day, Neil Young had joined the group, and with him, they recorded the album Deja Vu, would go on to peak at number one on the Billboard album charts. But it was on this day, September 30th of 1969, with the album going gold, Crosby's longtime girlfriend Christine Hinton is killed in a car crash only days after Hinton, Crosby, and Debbie Donovan had moved from Los Angeles to the San Francisco Bay Area. Crosby was devastated, and he began abusing drugs even more severely than he had before. Nevertheless, he still managed to contribute Almost Cut My Hair and the album's title track. After the release of that double album, Four Way Street, the group would go on to a four-year hiatus to focus on their respective solo careers. But on this day, that great debut album goes gold, so we're going to dig into it. And one of the great tracks off of this, it's called Wooden Ships. Today's Basement Tapes.

0: Crosby, Stills, Nash, Today's Basement Tapes, Wooden Ships. You like that one, Joe?
1: That's one of my favorites.
0: One of favorites off the record?
1: Yep.
0: They're all good on there.
1: I know.
0: Even 49 Bye Byes, which I almost went with. And then I went, oh, sweet. Joe, I can't pick. And you said, Wooden Ships. I said, there we go.
1: Works for me.
0: All right, excellent. We're inside the 9 and 5, nonstop hour classic rock. And what do we got?
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Ramble on, there you go, Led Zeppelin, a song about the coming of winter and the fall of the year. I mean, every year ago. Inside the 9 and 5 nonstop hour of classic rock, vocalist Sebastian Bach said, "I remember you was the number one prom song in the United States of America in the year 1990. You talk about making memories. Literally, the whole country of America did their prom dance to I Remember You one year, and that's a real heavy memory to beat." So let's take you back to prom 1990. Of course, I wasn't there. I was much older, but Skid Row on Eagle here.

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1: We're going to drink a lot of beer tonight.
0: Well, maybe. We'll see. But we're going to rock through 1975 coming up on the 10 at 10. Maybe I'll throw a beer ad in there for Dale Jr. here. I got some Nirvana, Manfred Mann yet to come, and Cars 92.9, The Eagle.

0: Bamford Man's Earth Band wrapping up the 9 and 5 nonstop hour classic rock. More coming, including the 10 at 10 on the way for you at 10. 10 great songs today from the year 1975. So stand by for that. The Thin White Duke, as he was being dubbed, it will kick it all off for you today on the 10. And got new page for Find the Football. Yeah, I got tickets for this weekend's homecoming game.
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7: 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I don't even know if I can afford that. As David Bowie is back on the radio. With fame, fame, fame, fame, fame, fame, fame, fame, fame, fame, fame. In 1975 on the 10 at 10.

0: It's 1975, and on January 22nd, 1975, the first Kawasaki motorcycle rolls off the assembly line at Lincoln's Kawasaki plant, the Royal Blue KZ400 Parallel Twin. Baby.
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0: It's Aerosmith. They played, I believe, here in Lincoln in 1975. Yeah, they did. We'll check the concerts a little bit later on in the show. Television here in the year 1975. Major events include the premiere of Saturday Night Live, which was first just called Saturday Night, as Howard Cosell had a short-lived show over on ABC called Saturday Night Live. But after that was canceled, then Saturday Night went to Saturday Night Live. All in the Family was the undisputed number one show. There's Welcome Back, Kotter, Good Times, Rich Man, Poor Man, popular miniseries, Happy Days, Laverne and Shirley, B. Arthur as Maude, The $6 Million Man, and The Bionic Woman. Wonder Woman with Linda Carter debuts, and it is 1975 on TV.
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3: At 12 noon on April 30th, a North Vietnamese tank broke the gate at the President's Palace in Saigon. A communist soldier ran the revolution's flag across the empty lawn. The shooting on this day the communists won was not in a battle, but a celebration. Saigon had already surrendered.
4: The Eagles, 10 at 10. It's 1975.

sports. Oh, that's, by the way, Supertramp. But you well right. Here from Crime of the Century in 75 and sports saw the Pittsburgh Steelers' first Super Bowl win over the Minnesota Vikings. Sorry, Joe. Cincinnati Reds win 4-3 over the Boston Red Sox, with many saying it was one of the most memorable of all World Series. Major tennis achievements by Arthur Ashe, Billie Jean King, and Chris Everett. Golf saw Jack Nicklaus dominate, known as the Thriller in Manila. Muhammad Ali defeats

0: The Electric Light Orchestra. I missed two for Tuesday yesterday, so I played two from their 75 album, Face the Music. That hit single there, Evil Woman, and the lesser hit known as Fire on High, an instrumental. Here on Eagles 10 at 10, we got the concerts coming up for you next. Here in the year 1975, we'll check in with those. Here on the 10 at 10, brought to you today and all this week by Sid's Deli and Subs. 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
0: Live in Lincoln at Pershing Auditorium in 1975, we saw acts like Jethro Tull, Nitty Gritty Dirt Band, Styx, Bob Seger and the Silver Bullet Band, Lynyrd Skynyrd, Kraftwerk, Aerosmith, ZZ Top, Yes, Black Sabbath, REO Speedwagon, Fleetwood Mac, the new band with new, well, actually been around for a long time. They just got two new members. Jefferson Starship, Jake Giles Band, Ted Nugent, Marshall Tucker Band, Dave Mason, Foghat. And at the Omaha Civic Auditorium, they had a bunch of shows too. Jackson Browne, Foghat, and John Denver. Carpenters, Brownsville Station, Alice Cooper, Stephen Stills, Jefferson Starship, Ray Charles, the Beach Boys, Edgar Winter Group. And at the Music Hall in Omaha, this new guy on the scene by the name of Bruce Springsteen. And his breakthrough.

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0: America clocking in with yet another hit single here in the year 1975. She's Daisy Jane here on Eagles 10 at 10. Fun to hear that one again. Yeah. And the movies in 75. Let's see, Oscar winners such as One Flew Over the Cuckoo's Nest. There was Dog Day Afternoon. The Rocky Horror Picture Show and Monty Python and the Holy Grail. Hit dramas like Nashville with Lily Tomlin. There was The Stepford Wives. That was creepy. Disney's Escape to Witch Mountain, and one of the highest grossing films to date is released, redefining what was called the summer blockbuster, Steven Spielberg, Jaws.
1: There is a creature alive today who has survived millions of years of evolution without change, without passion, and without logic. It lives to kill. A mindless eating machine. It will attack and devour anything. It is as if God created the devil and gave him jaws.
2: You're gonna need a bigger boat.
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0: There you go, Bachman Turner Overdrive from the album Four Wheel Drive. That was a follow-up to the Not Fragile album. Four Wheel Drive had a big hit, Hey You, in the spring of 1975. Oh, yeah. Are they really, really ready or not ready? For what are they ready for prime? What?
1: NBC Saturday Night, starring George Carlin with Janis Ian and Billy Preston. A film by Albert Brooks. Jim Henson's Muppets, the Not For Ready Primetime Players.
0: What was that again? What was that? Don Pardo, what was that again?
1: The Not For Ready Primetime Players.
0: Well, that was the first show. He was kind of nervous. It's the Not Ready For Primetime Players. Not, okay. Styx, gonna light it up in 1975.

0: Last time, Head East, Never Been Any Reason, from the album most teenagers around this area I know had a copy of. Flat as a Pancake, Never Been Any Reason, wrapping up 1975 today. Coming up tomorrow, 10 great songs from the year 1969. Hitting the Wayback Machine tomorrow here on the 10 at 10, and I do hope to see you then.
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18: Autumn is terrific. I mean, yesterday I saw a bunch of neighborhood kids making a Leaf Man. 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

Rocking the Workforce on Lincoln's Classic Rock, 92.9 The Eagle. It's King Nothing from Metallica, and Kristen McMahon's going to be seeing that live in San Antonio. Way to go, Kristen. Congratulations. Kristen was our winner of our Midday Metallica contest, which ran the last couple of weeks, and she was chosen over the weekend as the grand prize winner. Way to go, Kristen. I'm Joe, coming up, Talking Heads. Here's Phil Collins, I Don't Care Anymore, on 92.9 The Eagle.

0: He's in the process of putting together a movie about his latest tour in support of his latest solo album, Who Is the Sky? There's David Byrne. Byrne with the Talking Heads there, and Once in a Lifetime, same as it ever was. I'm Joe here on this Wednesday, same as it ever was. Rain and rain and rain. We have a flash flood watch in effect, or at least a flood watch in effect. I'll give you the details on the forecast coming up. Do we have a break from the rain coming? Hang on.
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2: I have a story to tell about our Senator Pete Ricketts. On April 30th, 1993, John Arias broke into my home, tied me up with parachute cord, and violently raped me. My children heard everything that happened. He was caught, pled guilty, and went to prison. He said I should watch my back for the rest of my life. Pete Ricketts cast the deciding vote to pardon this man. That pardon brought back all the nightmares. I found out just totally by accident. I thought impossible that anyone would make that decision without contacting the victim. Because of Pete Ricketts, my attacker is now allowed to own a gun and had his name removed from the sex offender registry. I have no idea why Senator Ricketts chose my rapist over me.
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4: Whatever the weather brings, be ready with Coyote Utility Tractors from Burr Farms Machinery, a family-owned Coyote dealer serving eastern Nebraska and southeast Iowa, just east of Syracuse. And the forecast calling for rain today, rain tonight, rain ending finally by Thursday afternoon. Today's high 72, tonight down to 65. Tomorrow's high cooler at 68. We had a flood watch start last night at 7, and that flood watch will stay in effect until 7 p.m. Thursday night, tomorrow night. But finally on Friday, we should see sunshine on Friday, and we should see a high Friday in the upper 60s with those sunny skies, and the rain will come to a close, at least for a few days. There's a forecast brought to you this hour by Burr Farms Machinery on 92.9 The Eagle. I'm Joe with Tom Petty.

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Just underway with the lunch hour here on Lincoln's Classic Rock, 92.9. The Eagle on this Wednesday. I'll tell you how in just a few minutes. You can take the money and run. Cash from the Crypt details coming up. Also, got another workforce giveaway I'll let you in on coming up in just a couple of minutes as well. Candlebox, you're far behind on 92.9. 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
5: Well, we have a flood watch in effect until 7 o'clock tomorrow night, as we're expecting lots of rain all day today and tonight, and rain to start tomorrow. The rain should end tomorrow at some point. We are looking at 72 for a high today, 65 tonight, and Thursday's high 68 by Friday. 68 again, but we should see mostly sunny skies on Friday. There's your forecast. Here's Pink Floyd, Comfortably Numb, on 92.9 The Eagle.

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0: Sympathy for the Devil, the Rolling Stones on Lincoln's Classic Rock, 92.9 Eagle. Almost wrapping up lunch. We'll do that with Boston and Aerosmith coming up in a couple of minutes. I mentioned cash. Cash from the Crypt starts on Monday. Your chance to pick up your share of $20,000 cash that we're giving away. It's 20 grand in classic cash, and it's Cash from the Crypt starting Monday. Keep listening and keep watching our website for more information. Right now, we got to give away some day passes to Roca Berry Farm. Got a 4-pack of daytime passes every day this week as our workforce prize giveaway. And the winner today is Matthew Rodericus of Lincoln. Matthew, congratulations. You got 4 tickets to enjoy Roca Berry Farm, day passes to Roca Berry Farm. 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

We belong together, Pat Benatar on 92.9 The Eagle, together with Brian Adams right now, opening up for his Roll with the Punches tour, which is traveling through Canada. Coming up in just a second, hang on for Simple Minds. Here's Bob Seger and the Silver Bullet Band, all about the old-time rock and roll.

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1: Time for a...
2: And the forecast calling for rain, and more rain. Rain today, rain tonight, rain finally ending sometime tomorrow. We have a flash flood watch that went into effect last night at 7 o'clock. That stays in effect for 48 hours. Basically doesn't end until 7 o'clock tomorrow night. 72 for a high today. Low tonight, 65. Tomorrow, 68 with that, as I said, rain ending at sometime tomorrow. Friday, back up to 68, but it should be mostly sunny. Hopefully on Friday. 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

It may have never won a Grammy. It may never have been a number one. But it's still the greatest music ever made. Only classic rock is played here.

0: It's one of my favorite albums, the Excitable Boy album from Warren Zevon. That's Werewolves of London from that release here on Lincoln's Classic Rock. 92.9 The Eagle. Want to go see the Huskers for homecoming coming up on Saturday? 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I want to say congratulations to our first three winners of Husker football tickets. Jane Lutz won the first week. Neil Hoffman won week two. And Brian LeGrain won week three. Last week there was no winner, of course, because the Huskers were on the road at Michigan State. 4-0 heading into the homecoming game with Maryland coming to town. 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
18: Dan Osborne isn't just too far left for Nebraska. 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

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These guys fresh off getting the Video Vanguard Award at the MTV Video Awards Sunday night. Here's Nirvana.

0: John Mellencamp last weekend, part of Farm Aid, as he always has been, part of Farm Aid, and he played his longest Farm Aid set ever in Virginia Beach, Virginia, at Farm Aid on Saturday. Small Town from John Mellencamp on Lincoln's Classic Rock, 92.9 The Eagle. Still rainy and still a flood watch in effect until 7 o'clock tomorrow night. I've got details on the forecast coming up for you in just a couple of minutes. With all this rain and cloudy skies and gloominess, you could use a pick-me-up. 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It's from the morning show that rocks. Scott Kay and me, Joe Scar, waking you up weekday mornings at 6. And we do have some fun and we have some laughs for you. And we like to archive those on our website. 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
6: Whatever forecast is brought to you by Burr Farms Machinery. More rain tonight, low of 63. And then tomorrow, we're looking at things warming up to a whopping 68 degrees with more rain. We have that flood watch in effect. Started last night at 7. It stays in effect until 7 o'clock tomorrow. That's your forecast. Here's Led Zeppelin. 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

I had a girlfriend, and then my best friend stole it away. So now I have no girlfriend. I have no best friend anymore. So I'm just going to rock and roll. 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

0: classic rock and roll all day, every day here on 92.9 The Eagle. It's Joe Scar with a little update on Major League Baseball. The wild card playoffs got started last night, and the Cubs got beat by the Padres. Padres 8-0 over the Cubs. Braves beat the Phillies 5-3 in the National League. In the American League wild card action last night, Yankees shut out the Red Sox 9-0, and the White Sox beat the Astros 6-3. Game two of each of those series going on today and tonight. So good luck to you and your favorite team in Major League Baseball, and the playoffs underway. Coming up in just a couple of minutes, the Jill St. James Show will get underway. Jill's going to rock you throughout the afternoon, and she'll take you right up until our Stairway to Seven feature. That's Led Zeppelin and a block of Led Zeppelin. 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That's coming up at 6:45 tonight and every weeknight. 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
16: Dan Osborne isn't just too far left for Nebraska. He's also too deceptive. 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
17: 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I can't say those words. 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
16: Democrat Dan Osborne knows he can't f***ing win if you know the truth about what he really believes. 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

mixtures, bridge, colors, flaps, set, deliver.

Roger Waters and his son Harry are producing a Pink Floyd show. It's called Legacy, and they're taking it on tour in 2027. Roger not going to perform in it, but is going to be the creative force behind the production. That news came out today. Hey, Jill St. James, along with you this afternoon. Stay close for Survivor right after Bad Company on the Eagle.

0: 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It's me, Scott K.
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0: top of the Philadelphia Museum of Art steps. Yeah, a popcorn bucket with steps to it. Right. There's also a popcorn tin that you can buy, a 44-ounce beverage cup. You can watch Rocky 50, which is a 4K remaster of the classic film. That's going to be November 7th through the 11th. So you can relive your Rocky days. Stick around for Toto next on the Eagle.
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0: Nebraska, 75 and sunny today, 52 tomorrow. 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
4: Eagle weather forecast. That flood watch continues until 7 o'clock tomorrow. We'll probably get some heavy rain overnight and dropping down to 62. More showers in the morning, and then it's going to be cloudy as the storm system moves out. A high of 68. Friday, mostly sunny with a high 67. 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

92.9, The Eagle is Lincoln's classic rock. I'm Jill St. James with you on the drive home. Don Henley on the way right after the Stone Temple Pilots on The Eagle.

0: 102.9 The Eagle, Lincoln's classic rock. Hi, Jill St. James hanging out with you. Let's talk about fall sports. We've got Nebraska volleyball again tomorrow night. It's Nebraska at Penn State. Penn State is number 16. Of course, our Lady Huskers number one. That's going to be at 6 o'clock tomorrow evening. You'll be able to see that on TV at BTN. And then they play again on Saturday. Only this time, they're at Maryland. Of course, we have Maryland coming here for the football game, but Nebraska going to Maryland for the volleyball game. Another first serve at 6 o'clock, not on TV, that matchup, just on the Big Ten streaming network. Football on Saturday, 3 o'clock kickoff between Nebraska and Maryland. It is homecoming, of course. And if you would like to go, we have free tickets. 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
3: "I have people recording me, so I can't say I want to abolish ICE. 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I'll be f***ed."
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3: 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Like, no.
2: Democrat Dan Osborne knows he can't f***ing win if you know the truth about what he really believes. 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
2: During the few moments that we have left, we want to talk right down to earth in a language that everybody here can easily understand.

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Hi, I'm Jill St. James. Coming up, we're going to talk about whether or not venting is a good thing. Tom Petty on the way after Temple of the Dog on The Eagle.

There, summer is over. Hope you're happy, you pumpkin spice loving psychos. 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

0: 92.9, The Eagle is Lincoln's classic rock. Hey, Joel St. James hanging out with you. You know, it happens to everybody. You get angry from time to time. What do? When you get angry, do you vent to somebody hoping that'll help it go away? Well, according to a new scientific study, it probably won't. In fact, venting makes it worse. I guess they looked at over 10,000 people. They found that venting your anger, expressing it, doesn't actually help. And if you were thinking of maybe going jogging as a way of making yourself forget, they said no, okay, that just kind of gets you more spun up. They suggest deep breathing and also yoga exercises, muscle relaxation. That will help you out. But venting's a lot more fun, right? Thin Lizzy, next on The Eagle.
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15: We've had lots of rain today, more coming tonight. Flood watch until 7 o'clock on Thursday night. Tonight, we'll get down to 62. Some more showers in the morning, and then eventually, it'll just be cloudy. 68 on Thursday and Friday. Finally, some sunshine at 67. Eagle weather brought to you by Bryant Heating and Air. 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

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I'm Jill St. James with you on a very soggy drive home this afternoon. Chili Peppers coming up. 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

0: 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Hey, Jill St. James with you. Congratulations to our latest workforce winner. Over the lunch hour, Joe Scar has been giving away a great prize this week. It's 4 daytime passes to Rocaberry Farm. And his winner earlier today, Matthew Routerkoos. I'm sure that I've said that wrong, Matthew, and I'm really sorry that I did that. Matthew's from Lincoln and now headed to the Rocaberry Farm just for signing up to be part of the workforce. We love it that you work as hard as you do, so we're going to give you free stuff for doing it. And all you got to do is sign up once if you're not... If you haven't done that already, get online, look for that construction sign on our website. 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We'll kick that off with Queen in a few moments on the Eagle.
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Taking a little break from the Forever Tour right now, but John Bon Jovi assures us there's going to be more concerts in 2027. Bon Jovi in the 9 and 5 and 92.9 The Eagle. 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

there's a new documentary coming out about that Back to the Beginning concert. The very last one for Ozzy Osbourne and Black Sabbath. And you can see it on Scott's blog today if you go to ktgl.com. I'm Jill, and this is the 9 at 5 nonstop hour of classic rock, commercial-free, live coming up right after Guns N' Roses on the Eagle.

Eagles are headed back to Vegas to perform at the Sphere again. Four shows in November, December, and in January. It's the 9 at 5, nonstop hour of classic rock, commercial free for your drive home. And we still have a couple more to go. Bryan Adams is next after Rat on the Eagle.

0: Bryan Adams has a new album called How's It Going? And he describes it as being a love letter to his native Canada. I guess it's coming out on November the 6th, and he's going to be touring around for that one as well. Hey, Jill St. James with you. That wraps up our 9 at 5 nonstop hour of classic rock, commercial free for your drive home. Of course, we'll do it again for you tomorrow. Be listening to Scott K. He'll start things off just before 9 with the Basement Tapes. I'm Jill St. James. 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There's a few concerts still on there. Not as many as we usually have in the spring and summer, but a biggie, Chris Stapleton, is coming up at Pinnacle Bank Arena next week on the 7th, and we are giving away some tickets. So get online between now and then. 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We'll start things off with another long set of classic rock, Def Leppard, coming up. 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

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Hi, I'm Jill St. James. Let's talk about Halloween decorations in a few moments. George Thorogood on the way after AC/DC on The Eagle.

opening chords of Layla to the final notes of Stairway to Heaven, we've got you covered. Lincoln's home for the greatest music ever made is 92.9 The Eagle.

0: 92.9 The Eagle, Lincoln's classic rock. I'm Jill St. James. You know, I've been driving around the neighborhood and I see lots of bones, skeleton bones, because people have already put up their Halloween decorations. When is it too early to put those up? Because I think I broke the rule. According to a new survey, most people think that it's okay between the 1st and the 15th of October. And I did mine several days ago last weekend, and I feel a little bad about it. 20% said about October 16th through the 30th is when you should put it up. So don't put them up early. But of course, once you take all of those down, then you can put up your Christmas decorations, right? The Eagle is celebrating Halloween a little bit differently. We would like to give you a share of 20 grand cash from the crypt. Begins on Monday. Get more details, KTGL.com.
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5: Keep your raincoat and umbrella handy. This flood watch continues until 7 o'clock tomorrow evening. More rain expected tonight, down to 62. Tomorrow, more showers in the morning, and then eventually it's just going to be cloudy in the afternoon with a high 61 as the storm system moves out of the area. Finally, a little sunshine on Friday with a high 67. Now let's get you back to the classic rock, Aerosmith on the Eagle.

92.9, The Eagle is Lincoln's classic rock with a block of Zeppelin coming your way. It's called Stairway to Seven. Also got Metallica coming up. Right now, Tom Petty on The Eagle.

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0: Congratulations to Kristen McMahon. The Midday Metallica contest winner headed to San Antonio to see the show. And thanks to everybody who played along. Metallica, 92.9, The Eagle. Hi, I'm Jill St. James with you on The Drive Home. 10 at 10 tonight. Encore. Scott is going to take us down memory lane to the year that the digital camera was invented. It was also the same year that Saturday Night Live premiered, 1975 for you. And up next, we've got a block of Zeppelin, two or three Zeppelin songs back to back tonight. Our first cut is perfect for this weather. Stick around. Find out what that is next on The Eagle.
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0: Welcome to the Eagles. Stairway to 7. It is a block of Led Zeppelin. Our first track tonight, John Bonham's thunderous drum sound was captured by setting his drum kit at the bottom of a large stairwell. And that wasn't the only production tricks that they had. In fact, the instruments were recorded at a faster tempo and then slowed down in the mix, making Robert Plant's vocals the only element recorded at normal speed. Tonight's track is perfect for us because it talks about the Great Mississippi Flood of 1927 when the levee breaks on the Eagle Stairway to 7.

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